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Minute past seven. Good morning. How are you? Thursday morning. Yes, we are. Thursday, nearing that weekend, the 17th of September. And it's not a bad morning out there. Showing about 10, 11 degrees locally. But you still feel... I'm feeling that autumnal nip in the air. Let me know what you think. Not a bad day ahead of us. We've got a maximum of 15 expected. But we'll have our usual look at that weather round about quarter past seven. We need music. It's Simply Red. Something Got Me Started. I hope this is your start this morning.

simply read there and something that got me started. I hope it was 11FM that got you started this morning, or at least, the very least, Mick Hucknall there and simply read. It's 6 minutes past seven.

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0: 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We'll have a look at our weather next after Laura Branigan and Gloria at 13 minutes past 7.

0: 18 minutes past seven, there is Laura Branigan and Gloria. Time to have a look at today's weather. So today it's going to be quite breezy for our catchment area, with some sunny spells and some showers drifting in later on this afternoon. So it's a bit of a make the most of the morning and the early afternoon before it all starts to change into some form of rain. Sunrise this morning, 6:44, rather pleasant sunrise. Sunset tonight is 7:25. Levels, UV and pollution, they are all sitting at low. And today we've got a maximum temperature expected of 15 degrees for our entire broadcast area. The Battery Green currently here in Banff. Sun is shining. It's a lovely morning out there. Maybe a wee bit nippy, but we currently have, at 18 minutes past seven, a local temperature of 11 degrees.
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Stereophonics for you, and then it'll be time for the long song.

Stereophonics here, Andy Cota, 7:30, which means it is time for this morning's long song. This is a well-known long song this morning. 9 minutes, 10 seconds. It's Freebird. Enjoy.

There you go. That's been this morning's long song. You know what I'm waiting to say, don't you? Come on. 7:39. Let's get up. 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

about Terry Fox. He was amazing. It's a true story, so kind of thing. It's, what's our time? 10 to 8. We've got news and weather coming up at 8. 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
1: It's 8 a.m. on Thursday, the 17th of September. This is the news this morning here on Devon FM. Policymakers at the Bank of England are expected to keep interest rates unchanged, despite price rises accelerating due to the prolonged conflict in the Middle East. The nine-member Monetary Policy Committee, the MPC, has been meeting amid a backdrop of increasing global energy prices and interest rate rises around the world. Economists expect the MPC to hold the benchmark bank rate at 3.75% for a sixth consecutive meeting, but analysts are more divided on whether the rate will need to go up before the end of the year. The bank rate is crucial in setting the benchmark for banks and other lenders in setting interest for individuals and businesses borrowing and saving money. The latest interest rate decision will be announced by the bank at noon today. Buckingham Palace is in a war of words with Earl Spencer, the brother of Diana, Princess of Wales, over a controversial memoir about her life and death. King Charles is accused of insensitivity, saying to Earl Spencer in the wake of Diana's death in 1997 that we'll forget her soon enough, according to excerpts published in the Daily Mail. But the palace has pushed back, unusually strongly, angered by the claims and attempting to cast doubt on them. The lives of some of the smallest and sickest babies in Scotland are being put at risk because of delays in reorganising neonatal care, doctors have warned. The Scottish Government's controversial plan to cut the number of neonatal intensive care units from 8 to 3 was announced in 2017, but has not yet been implemented. Doctors and charities who support the proposal say they would save lives, but have accused ministers of failing to ensure there are enough cots or staff to safely implement the move. Health Secretary Angela Constance admitted that the government could not continue to delay the move and promised these changes will be made. The Scottish Government must be much more transparent about how it plans to use the £755 million generated by the leasing of offshore wind farm options, Scotland's public spending watchdog has said. The Auditor General for Scotland report said ministers had drawn down £96 million of the ScotWind funds so far and expected to spend a further £507 million by 2031, but it has not been clear about how it will use the cash. Opposition parties said the government had pledged to set up a ScotWind wealth fund, but was instead using the money to plug gaps in Scotland's finances. The Scottish Government said it recognised the importance of providing clarity and would do so during the annual budget setting process. And finally, this Thursday morning, a 13-year-old schoolboy has made his voice acting debut as Thomas the Tank Engine in a new animated series. It's Harry Sparks from Harpenden in Hertfordshire. He stars in Thomas Friends Railway series alongside Crazy Rich Asians actor Henry Golding, who narrates the series in a role made famous by Sir Ringo Starr. For 9 months, Harry has kept his weekly recording session secret from his classmates by telling them he was attending physiotherapy for a foot injury. It feels amazing because I played and watched Thomas as a kid and now I get to be Thomas. It just feels insane, he said. Now let's have a look at the weather for the Devon FM broadcast area for today. Today, quite windy and blustery for our catchment area with some sunny spells and some showers drifting in later on. Sunrise this morning, 6:44. Sunset tonight is 7:25. Our levels, UV and pollution, sitting at low. And today it's a maximum temperature throughout our broadcast area of 15 degrees. The Battery Green currently here in Banff. Sun is shining. It's a rather nice morning out there. And at 8:04, we've got a local temperature. Currently, it's 11 degrees.

New Order there and Regret. Good morning if you've just joined us. Welcome, you're just in time. It's Thursday's Breakfast Show. 8 minutes past eight is our time. 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

Jess Glynn there and Clean Bandit and Rather Be. The Royal Mint have made collectible coins marking 20 years of Wicked in the West End. 20 years, it's actually celebrating actually the musical. The musical opened at the Apollo Victoria Theatre in September 2006 and has been performed more than 7,500 times in London. They really are bonny coins. The 50p coins feature Elphaba's hat and broomstick, Glinda's wand and shoes, the Grimmery spellbook, a flying monkey and the Wizard of Oz in his hot air balloon. They are available in a variety of editions with prices starting from £19.50. The designs draw on the show's distinctive green and pink colour palette. I think they've nailed it. Tim Mulhall, who's head of fandom, imagine being head of fandom, that'd be a brilliant job, at the Royal Mint said for millions of fans, Wicked isn't just a musical, it's a story that stays with you. This collection lets fans hold a piece of that magic in their hands. Now, the coins launch this morning, 9 a.m. from the Royal Mint's website. I'm sure they're going to be popular, so if you are a Wicked fan, get your hands on one of these. They absolutely look very, very cool.

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0: Sheila B. Devotion there, and Spacer, if memory serves me correctly, that's a good video that goes with it. Yeah, popping over to YouTube to have a look at that in a second. Oh, reminding time, Buchan Street Hall, that's Buchan Street in Macduff. Their coffee morning is on today, 10 a.m. to 11:30, so go across, join them, get your fly cup out. They're a good bunch. Yeah, get your fly cup, coffee, tea, butteries, scones, pancakes. It's a good lineup.
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0: 6 minutes to 9. That was Cher there, just like Jesse James, going straight in with MC Hammer.
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1: 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Apparently it's Hammer time. And in Hammer time, 2 minutes, it'll be 9 o'clock.

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0: The Suite there, and Fox on the Run, originally recorded by Manfred Mann. Didn't know that. Suite made it a big hit back in 1974. Mm-hmm. Back then, right, bang up to date. Kane Brown hooked up with Shania Twain to do this as Boots.
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Blondie there, and Atomic. Gets 28 minutes past nine. I have got James Emmanuel, who's still crying over that bridge of tears. Yeah, you'll get there. And then we'll have a look at the birthdays. 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

Brilliant James Manuel there, bridge over the tears I've cried. Time for the birthdays. If it is your birthday today, happy birthday to you. Let's see who shares your day. We're going to start with back in 1942. It's Des Lynam's birthday today, TV radio presenter. Oh, Saturday sports programme. That's what I remember Des for. He's 84. I think he still does radio work. Happy birthday to him. The former racing driver broadcaster Damon Hill is 66, looking sharp. And in the music world, it's Trammer Lace Dillard's birthday. Who is that? It's Florida. Happy birthday to Florida. Hitting that 47 he is today. Happy birthday if you share the day.

It's Flo Rida's birthday today. There he goes with Jason Derulo and Hello Friday. Happy birthday if you're celebrating today as well. Well, let's celebrate our current number one. It's Ella Langley.

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1: Almost 9:45. There's Teller. We are never, ever getting back together, putting our foot down. All right, let's have our outgoing gem. Outgoing because Nomi's here tonight between 7 and 10. And on a Thursday, he brings with him a brand new gem for us to showcase next week. So when he came in last Thursday, this is what he took us. Spanish horses and hey man, hey man.

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Duran Duran there, and Is There Something I Should Know, which takes me quite nicely. Buchan Street Hall Coffee Morning. The doors are a way to open there. That's Buchan Street Hall, Buchan Street in McDuff. Their coffee morning starts at 10 o'clock. I'm sure they'll let you in before that. Till 11:30 this morning. If you're fancying your fly cup out, maybe head across to there, to McDuff this morning. 10 to 11:30, Buchan Street Hall in McDuff. It's their coffee morning. Also, a reminder that the Seafine Food Van will be in our area today. 11 till 12, you'll find them at the Devon Sports Centre car park. Then from 12:30, it's the Men's Shed, Fife Street in McDuff's car park. If you haven't used the Seafine Food Van before, go along and find out all about it. It's a great cause, brilliant. And if you do use it, that's just your fortnightly reminder that it is in the area. 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Playing out the Breakfast Show this morning with Fine Young Cannibals and Johnny Come Home. I'll see you at 10 for this morning's AM to PM. 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
1: 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See you there.

Remember Monday there and attention. Good morning. How are you? Welcome to Thursday's AM to PM. So we will have a number one on this day. 2010 is where we're popping over to for today's number one. You've got your Thursday. Listen to the story of the song. We'll tell you what's happening out and about. CD of the week. Oh, Buckingham Street Hall Coffee Morning, which has just started. That is Buckingham Street Hall, Buckingham Street in Macduff. They're there till 11:30. And the Seafine Food Van will be in our area today. We'll give you more on that in a wee tick. Got David Bowie.

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0: 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See you there.
1: Time for our number one on this day. And as I said, it comes from 2010. And it's a tune from Alexandra Burke. She's also got playing alongside her, singing alongside her, we've got the reggae rapper Laza Morgan. So, hey, you've got a good insight into what this is. It debuted straight at top of the charts here in the United Kingdom, peaked at number 5 in Ireland as well. So which one is it with Laza Morgan? Our number one on this day, it's Alexandra Burke, and it is Laza Morgan. It is

0: Our number one on this day from 2010, it's Alexander Bag, Laza Morgan, and the brilliant Start Without You.
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1: 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Follow us on Facebook. Banff and Macduff Menshed, 5 Street, Macduff.

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0: Remember that the Buchan Street Hall coffee morning is happening currently. That's Buchan Street Hall. They find them Buchan Street in Macduff. Their coffee morning is happening just now in their hall. They'll be there till around about 11:30, so you've still got bags of time to get across and grab yourself a fine piece and a cuppa.

Kylie there and all the lovers. 10:36, we will have your Thursday listen of the story of the song soon. Probably, in the next 5-10 minutes. Here's Brand Fan 3000.

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0: AM to PM is in association with Baird's Pharmacy, Castle Street in Banff. 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
1: Well, here we go with Thursday's Listen to the Story of the Song. We started on Monday, giving you some clues to a very famous song. We'll tell you what the song is tomorrow. It's actually quite a current song, as today's clue will render for you. Oh, bit of a rhyming slang in there. The story of the song. This song was written by Sam Fender. This song is all about self-sabotage in romantic relationships. This song features on Sam Fender's third studio album, People Watching. This song became the longest running number one song in UK music history and won the Brit Award for Song of the Year. You must have got it by now. Come on, you must have. Final clue in your answer tomorrow.

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Talk Talk and It's My Life, 4 minutes past 11. I think that sun's disappeared. I need to go and investigate. Meanwhile, you listen to Johnny Marr. All his guitars are for auction, aren't they? They all are. He says he just doesn't have room for them. And he sent one to Liam Gallagher, didn't he? He hasn't sent one to me yet.

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the farm there and the groovy train. Yeah, I'd love to jump on the groovy train. Oh, very quick reminder, the Seafine food van is currently in the Devon Sports Centre car park in Banff. They'll be there till 12 o'clock, so if you are a regular user of the Seafine food van, head over there. And if you're not, why not go and find out all about it? It's brilliant. You get some grand shopping from them, and you're also helping out a fantastic charity. So please go and see them there. That's the Seafine Food Van. The guys are brilliant on the van. After that, they are heading over to McDuff. That's the back of 12. And they'll be heading to the Banff McDuff Midshed car park. That's in Fife Street in McDuff. I have got 11:26 is the time. Toby Lee. Then it'll be time for our album of the week.

0: AM to PM is in association with Baird's Pharmacy, Castle Street in Banff. See you there.
1: Right, let's have our album of the week. Album of the week this week comes from Brian Fallon. Now, Brian, best known as lead vocalist from Gaslight Anthem, American musician, singer and songwriter. The album's called Not Bad for New Jersey. We have got two tracks today. We're going to start like with this one, which is, I love the title, Nobody Likes You in NYC, Nobody Likes You in New York City.

0: Comedy Lights in New York City, apparently, according to Brian Fallon from our album of the week, Not Bad for New Jersey. Second track I've got today is Pearls.
1: You know about every song. You know about all the bands before the blog does.

0: Fallon there, and Perils, our second track today from our album of the week. He's our album of the week this week. Not Bad for New Jersey is the name of the album. We started what was our first track? Nobody Likes You in New York City, following up there with Perils. We've got our final tracks coming your way around about the same time tomorrow. 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

Carly Rae Jepsen there, and Don't Leave Me on the Dance Floor. She's just become a new mum, hasn't she? I'm sure I read that at the start of the week. In other stories today, the Seafine Food Van that'll be packing, they're currently in Banff, they'll be packing up right now, actually, heading over to Macduff, where they will head over to Banff Macduff Men's Shed, 5 Street in Macduff. They head into the car park there, and they'll be there till they're sold out, pretty much, just the back of one. So if you are a vendor to the van, start thinking about heading over. They'll be parking up and getting themselves all set up very, very soon. Very, very soon. It'll be midday, I know. And to take us there, we have got, it's Katy Perry and Skip Marley. They're Chained to the Rhythm.

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1: 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See you there.

There's Blur, Part Life, taking us into our Monday. Oh, did I give you all a panic attack there? What did I say Monday? Thursday afternoon. Here's Lulu.

Lulu there, I'm in love again. 7 minutes past 12. And our leading news story heading into Thursday afternoon is that the Bank of England has held interest rates for the sixth time in a row, but said they are likely to rise if high energy prices caused by the conflict in the Middle East continue. The main bank rate has been kept at 3.75% despite an increase in the pace of inflation. So that is the interest rates has been held for the sixth time in a row.

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12:31, let's have a wee look at what's happening. This weekend we have got pop-up shops coming to Banff Castle, Castle Street here in Banff this Saturday. 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Oh, Friday, we're starting with Friday, 18th of September, that's tomorrow. 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We've got The Art of a Truffle, Jade Designs Art, Number 26 Crafts and See the World as I Do. 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And remember, Banff Castle is taking part in Doors Open Days Aberdeenshire. They're open Saturday the 19th and Sunday the 20th of September from 10 a.m. to 4 p.m. And on the Sunday, they're delighted to welcome Ian Williams and his remarkable One Man's Bayeux Tapestry for a very special one-day display. So if you have been reading, seeing all the information about One Man's Bayeux Tapestry, go and celebrate Doors Open Day at Banff Castle on Sunday and see the tapestry for yourself.

And Northeast Open Studios NEOS has started on the 12th of September, continuing right through to the 20th. There's loads happening. You get your little yellow book and it will take you throughout the Shire and the city. But we've got the Banffshire Coastal Trail, Portnochy, Cullen, Sandend, Portsoy, White Hills, Banff and Pennon. Loads, I mean, I can't, 20, 30 people are taking part. Now watch out for the yellow posters on your lampposts with NEOS and it'll tell you where the venue is and what you want to go and see. What have I got kind of high? Well, I want to go see Jen Humphreys. She's absolutely famous. She's been on the telly and everything. And she's displaying in her offices at Banff Castle. Just as you go in and you turn to the right, you'll see the yellow sign there. And also we've got Alan Dyson with his mixed media and Pam Dyson with ceramics at Biante. That's Campbell Street in Banff. So, yeah, watch out for the yellow signs near you and pop in and meet your maker, as they say. And finally, it's the Getaway Show at P&J Live, 25th to the 27th of September. Get your tickets for that right now. Taking place 10 a.m. to 5 p.m. over the 3 days. Tickets are £14 per adult and children under the age of 16 go free. More information, who's exhibiting, at thegetawayshow.com. There you go. That's what's happening.

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1: 13 minutes to one. Let us have a couple of on this days, and we're going to start with this one. In 1978, the video for Queen's single Bicycle Race was filmed at Wimbledon Stadium, Wimbledon. It featured 65 naked female professional models racing around the stadium's track on bicycles, which had been hired for the day. Now, the rental company was reported to have requested payment for all the saddles when they found out how their bikes had been used. I'm laughing.

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2: 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Now, we'll have another on this day. 1983, on this very, very day, Paul Young scored his first UK number one album with his debut release, No Parley. The album returned to the top of the charts on four other occasions, spending a total of 119 weeks on the chart.

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1: One, let's do a birthday. It's Anastasia's birthday today, born this day 1968, singer-songwriter, composer, record producer Anastasia. She had the 2000 UK number 6 single, I'm Out of Love. Yep, that's what I'm playing, I'm just having a look. Her 2000 album, Not That Kind, spent 65 weeks in the UK album chart. She began her career back in 1983 as a dancer. In 1990, she started her music career as a backing vocalist, working with Jamie Foxx and his debut album, Peep This, and later recorded with Paula Abdul. It's a big happy birthday, Anastasia.

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0: 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It's another birthday. Also, it's 24 minutes past one. And born on this day, 1969, we have got Adam Devlin from the indie band The Blue Tones. Their debut studio album, released in February 1996, knocked Oasis's What's the Story, Morning Glory off the number one spot in the UK albums chart for one whole week. We loved it. The second single from their debut album, Slight Return, peaked at number two in the UK singles chart. Now, the song, Did You Know, is named after the subtitle for Voodoo Child, in brackets, Slight Return, by Jimi Hendrix.

Adam Devlin's birthday from the Blue Tones. There they go with Slight Return. Final birthday today is a big happy birthday to Jonathan Jacob Walker, born this day in 1985, bassist with Panic at the Disco. Happy birthday.

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2: Right, joining us, because it's Thursday, it's John to tell us about what's happening this afternoon. Good afternoon.
3: Good afternoon, Lynn. What a weird afternoon it's going to be.
2: Oh.
3: Well, the weather's a bit weird.
2: It is, isn't it?
3: And it's been weird all week, I would say. Mm-hmm. And I've got some great tracks lined up. We're going to be looking at the chart for this week in 1968, or picking some out from the chart for 1968, and some other great tracks that I've found for you. What else have we got? Oh, I've picked out a couple of really belters for the Lost and Forgotten track.
2: They must be good if you're calling them belters. Right, come on then.
3: Well, I know somebody is going to be very pleased with me today.
2: Oh?
3: Gail. Oh. Because both of them are Northern Soul
2: tracks. Oh, you'll
3: tracks.
2: Be you're top of the class, you wee creep.
3: Hope she's listening. Yeah, I've got a great one from a guy by the name of Benny Troy.
2: Okay.
3: And another one from a lady called Judy Street. And if you're, I think if you were a Northern Soul aficionado,
2: people.
3: You would know them.
2: Absolutely.
3: Yeah.
2: Yeah.
3: And they're
2: Sorry.
3: Yeah, these two tracks are brilliant. Judy Street, this song was only produced in 1,000 copies.
2: Oh no!
3: Over in the States, 1,000 copies were produced, and she didn't even know that she was a big hit over here in the Northern Soul scene, and so she searched herself on the internet.
2: There you go, that's what happens when you Google yourself.
3: Yeah. Well, back then it was Napster, apparently. She really didn't know. She lived all of her life in Nashville in Tennessee, and she was completely unaware of her British fame for 3 decades.
2: Wow. I bet she was so
3: And they discovered... Yeah, and she discovered she was a cult icon in the 1990s.
2: I just
3: find that amazing. And it is a great song. In fact, Soft Cell did a cover of it.
2: Oh, what song is it?
3: It's called... oh, God. Sorry. It's called What?
2: As we say, is it What?
3: Well, it's What.
2: What? As we say, I bet you it's What when you said Soft Cell. Wow.
3: Yeah, it is What. But she did a brilliant track on it. And it was the B-side. It was here who discovered it. Because when the records were shipped over here, as per usual, the DJs turned them over and played the B-side and discovered that it was a really good track. And in fact, the A-side was not so good. It was a risque sort of track called You Turn Me On. So you can imagine the Americans, well, we're not playing that. So it didn't do too well. This track, her version, had the backing group of Darlene Love and the Blossoms.
2: Oh, my word. That's just stellar, isn't it?
3: It is stellar. And I say it should be played a lot more, obviously it probably will be played in the Northern Soul scene, there we go. So that's that one. And Benny Troy, you'll have heard the name,
2: yes.
3: I suspect. he produced this one, I Want to Give You Tomorrow.
2: Okay.
3: And it's a legendary anthem, apparently, in the UK Northern Soul and underground disco scene. He's known affectionately as the Blue-Eyed Soul Brother.
2: That's an affectionate name, isn't it?
3: That is an affectionate name. But he started out at the age of 13. And he actually started out with Joey D and the Starlighters. Then he formed his own band, a 9-piece touring group, called Benny Troy and the Action. And that became a staple of the East Coast lounge and supper circuit, apparently.
2: Okay.
3: But, it's really good. He did produce an album, he had his resurgence while he was actually in New Jersey. And this track was rediscovered online and celebrated by all the rare soul collectors. And it sparked him multiple UK club tours later in his life.
2: Okay.
3: So he did all right. Yeah. He actually featured in the festival Prestatyn Soul Weekender. Now, I've never heard of that, but I'm sure it was a good gig.
2: Sounds a place to be, doesn't it?
3: Yeah, it does.
2: Sounds a place to be.
3: Yeah. That's it.
2: So that's
3: what we're going to do.
2: Wow. Really looking forward to that. Really looking forward to that too. Because I do love a little bit of Northern Soul.
3: So, I mean, you can't really go wrong with that, can you?
2: You cannot. Happy music.
3: Happy music, yeah. And I say, the tracks that I'm picking out of the chart for 68 for this week, you've got T-Rex and you've got The Four Tops, Tommy James, Herman's Hermits are there, The Doors, Status Quo. It's a good one. What more can I say?
2: Well, nothing. You make better off your pop. But no, that sounds... it's a dancing afternoon with John then, I'm thinking.
3: I think you could say it is. You have. Got a lot of dancing around the kitchen tables to do on this one.
2: Well, I've got a bit, I'm getting my eyes tested and then I've got tidying up to do, so I shall certainly be giving it a wee boogie, boogie, boogie this afternoon, for sure.
3: Good. Okay.
2: So we shall hear you at...
3: I'm looking forward to it anyway.
2: Absolutely. 2 o'clock. We'll see you then.
3: 2 o'clock. I'll be here.
2: Excellent. See you then. Bye.
3: Okay, bye.

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0: Here's the brilliant Ray and some joy for you.

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0: Everyone needs a bit of ABBA to bring happiness to their soul. Happiness is coming your way at 2 o'clock as well. John's here at 2, and he's got his chart, he's got his lost and founds, he's got loads for you this afternoon. So yeah, get yourself sorted, pop that kettle on, and grab a few hours with John this afternoon. Going to leave you with Coldplay. Have a brilliant Thursday afternoon.
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3: And a very, very good afternoon to you. It's 2 o'clock this Thursday afternoon, and yes, I'm here, and I'm here till 6 o'clock, would you believe? Yep, they let me back on air again. And have we got an afternoon for you? We certainly have. We're looking at the chart for this week in 1968, so there's lots of brilliant tunes on that. We've got some brand new tracks from Blue, John Legend and Moolah Jones. We've got the Lost and Forgottens, a couple of really good tracks for Lost and Forgotten, especially if you're a fan of Northern Soul. What else have we got? Oh, community announcements. Look out for those at 3:30 when I'll be giving out the community announcements. Right, let's crack on, shall we? And at number 30 this week in 1968, we had T-Rex, One Inch Rock.

There we go. It's Tyrannosaurus Rex, as they should have been, I should have said, because they didn't become T-Rex till they went electric. He would soon transform the group to an electric T-Rex and be one of the central figures of the glam rock area. It only peaked at number 28, that one. Not surprising for a sort of, you know, sort of, what should I say? It was a bit weak, wasn't it? I'm trying to be nice here. It was a bit weak, that one. But anyway, there we go. Moving on quickly to number 29, we find Long John Baldry. Now, he was number 29. Number 29 when this came straight in at 29. He was one of the pioneers of the British blues scene and had been an important figure in the development of rhythm and blues. This is a great track, really. When the Sun Comes Shining Through. He peaked at number 29 for just the 1 week and spent 7 weeks in our chart.

0: There we go. That's Long John Baldry there with When the Sun Comes Shining Through. Wish it would today. It's bright but at the moment over here, but the sun is not shining through. Wish it would. And, yeah, great, great voice he had. Could have been one of the Walker Brothers, do you not think, with that voice? I think so. Right, here's this.
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0: And welcome back. Next up, I've got Dusty Springfield. Really loved this Dusty Springfield in her day. She was at number 28 with this track, I Close My Eyes and Count to Ten. A sophisticated pop song. It was written by Clive Westlake. She had a really distinctive voice, and her recordings were particularly admired for their sort of soulful delivery. It's as if she felt every word when she sang it. This one went to number 4 in the chart eventually, spent a week there, and 12 weeks on our charts in total. Dusty Springfield.

0: There we go. Dusty Springfield. What a voice she had. Unfortunately, she's no longer with us. Brilliant, brilliant voice. Anyway, number 27, we find the Four Tops.
1: Yeah,
0: the Four Tops. With this, it wasn't one of their best, or should I say their highest charting tracks. But it's a really good track. It's Yesterday's Dreams. The group were renowned for their powerful lead vocals from Levi Stubbs and their really great harmonies. Unlike many Motown acts, the Four Tops had maintained the same core lineup since their very early days, giving them remarkable continuity as one of the label's most dependable groups. This only went to number 23 in our charts for a week and spent a total of 15 weeks on our charts. The fact that it was 15 weeks on our charts should say something. This is the Four Tops.

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There we go, that's Duran Duran there with A View to a Kill. Getting back to the chart for this week in 1968, we're looking at number 26, where we find Vanity Fair and I Live for the Sun. I do. Don't we all? They were formed in Kent and originally been known as the Avengers before adopting the name Vanity Fair. Their bright vocal harmonies and melodic pop style fitted comfortably into the late 1960s chart. The group would go on to achieve an even bigger international success with their track Hitching a Ride. It's Vanity Fair.

There we go, Vanity Fair there, and I Live for the Sun. I wish I could. Anyway, moving on to number 25, we find Tommy James and his Shondells. They were at number 25 this week, but they went to number one with this one. Spent 3 weeks there, and a total of 18 weeks in the chart. Terrific song it was. Moni Moni, song was built around a simple sort of chant, really, and became a favourite for audiences to sing along with. The title was reportedly inspired by a neon sign for the Mutual of New York, or M-O-N-Y, seen from his apartment, Tommy James's apartment. It would be successfully revived by Billy Idol later on, but this is the Tommy James copy.

There we go, that was Bruce Chanel there, and Keep On at number 24 this week in 1968. He was had an earlier international express success with Hey Baby earlier in the 1960s, but that was a great track to dance to. And so is this one coming up, Sly and the Family Stone. They brought their infectious mixture of soul, funk and psychedelic rock to the chart with this one, Dance to the Music.

0: Welcome back. No, this next one, Arthur Brown's Crazy World of Arthur Brown, should I say, and Fire. It was still making an impact at number 22 on this chart. The song was one of the most theatrical recordings of the psychedelic era, beginning with Brown's famous cry of "I am the God of Hellfire." Brown was also known for his spectacular stage costumes. He had a flaming helmet, would you believe? He set fire to a helmet, making him one of the most visually striking performers of the late 60s. I can still remember it to this day. It struck at number one. He hadn't been at number one, and it's read a total of 14 weeks of the charts, on the way down now. But yeah, this is an iconic track. Arthur Brown, Fire.
1: I am the God of Hellfire, and I bring you.

0: There we go. That is definitely the crazy world of Arthur Brown.
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0: And welcome back. And rounding off this look at the chart for this week, for this hour, at number 21 we find The Nice. They did an adaptation of Leonard Bernstein's music from West Side Story. The group were fronted by the keyboard player Keith Emerson, whose playing was already pointing towards progressive rock. Nice became an important stepping stone in Keith Emerson's career before he went on to form Emerson, Lake and Palmer. This stuck at number 21 for just the 1 week and spent 15 weeks in the charts.

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2: And welcome back. We'll get back to the chart after the 3 o'clock time signal. But in the meantime, this is Kelly Clarkson. Do you know what? It's never enough.

There we go. That's Kelly Clarkson, and from The Greatest Showman, Never Enough. Right, taking us up to the, up to the top of the hour, shall I say. This is Radio with Jack and Jill.

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2: And welcome back. The time is 3 o'clock on this Thursday afternoon. Wow, that hour went quick, didn't it? hope it went quick for you, because time flies when you're enjoying yourself. It really does. Anyway, moving on, we're going to have another quick look at the chart for this week in 1968. And where are we? Number 20, Herman's Hermits. Really nice song. led by Peter Noon and the Manchester group had already enjoyed a string of international hits, particularly in America. They loved him in America. By 1968, their chart dominance was actually beginning to fade, but records such as this one sort of demonstrated their continuing ability to produce bright, melodic pop with the instant recognisable voice of Peter Noon. This one went to number 8, spent 2 weeks there, and spent a total of 14 weeks in the chart. Herman's Hermits and Sunshine Girl.

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There we go, that's such a happy song, isn't it? Herman's Hermits with Sunshine Girl. At number 20 this week, in 68. At number 19, we find The Doors and their most recognisable song, I should think, Hello, I Love You. It was one of their most accessible and commercially successful records. It was written by Jim Morrison and the band, and the song had a much more sort of concise pop structure than some of their sort of extended psychedelic pieces. Its success helped introduce The Doors to an even wider British audience during their increasingly influential period. It peaked at number 15, this one, for a week, and spent 12 weeks in our charts. The Doors, Hello, I Love You. Won't you tell me your name?

There we go, The Doors there with Hello, I Love You, with Jim Morrison at the helm. Let's try a bit of this. This is from 2001, and it's Wheatus and A Little Respect.

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1: And welcome back. And looking at the chart for this week in 1968, we find number 17, Status Quo. Yeah, at this point they were still some way from developing their sort of hard-driving boogie rock style that would sort of define their later career. The group had begun as the Scorpions, would you believe, before changing their name to Status Quo, and then just became the Quo. And this sort of colourful psychedelic pop single was very different from the heavier sound that audience would eventually associate with Status Quo. It got to number 8 in our chart for a week and spent 12 weeks on the chart. It's Status Quo with Ice in the Sun.

Status Quo there at number 17 with Ice in the Sun this week in 1968. This is Earth, Wind and Fire, and I think we've had all of that this week. And September, which is also very apt, is it not?

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3: And welcome back. Yes, it's number 15 we're at the moment, and number 15 we find Otis Redding. He recorded this song shortly before his death in December 1967, giving the record an added poignancy. It was written by Otis Redding with Al Bell and Alan Jones, and the performance showcases the raw, urgent soul style that had made Redding one of the most admired American singers in his generation. Certainly, he was underrated over here. This only went to number 15, where it is this week in 1968, and spent a week there and 12 weeks in the chart. Otis Redding, Hard to Handle.

my dime bar for loving, but that ain't nothing but drugstore love. Pretty little thing, let me light a coward called Mama. I'm sure hard to hell and I, yes, sir.

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1: Yeah, it's time for the community announcements. It's 3:30. Excuse me. And first off, I'm going to talk to you about the NEOS. If you're new to the area, NEOS stands for Northeast Open Studios. It's the week when all the small studios and crafters and so on open their studios for you to go along and visit. And if you haven't got one, if you go in the shops around, you'll see these yellow books with NEOS on them. Pick one up and it will give you all the details of all the crafters who will be exhibiting this year. And along, you can just do a nice, really nice coastal run from Portnochy through Cullen, Sanden, Portsoy, White Hills, Banff, down to Penn. Including Gardenstown, and there are hundreds of crafters just waiting to show you what they can do. Some amazing stuff is done up here that you really probably don't know about. Make it a day out. You can make it a day out. There's plenty of places to eat along the way and drink and so on. So get yourself along, have a look. It's a brilliant time to go and see what's happening around you and get some ideas. Perhaps you might want to be a crafter in the future. Right, moving on. The castle, Banff Castle, will be open for Doors Open Days, Aberdeenshire, on Saturday the 19th and Sunday the 20th of September, from 10 a.m. to 4 p.m. On Saturday you can browse a wonderful selection of work from local producers in their pop-up shops. On Sunday, you get, they're delighted to welcome Ian Williams and his remarkable one-man's bio-tapestry for a very special one-day display. And yes, this is the same thing again, I think. the Banff September pop-up shops, original art gifts and confectionery Friday the 18th, the Art of a Truffle, Jade Designs Art, number 26 Crafts, and See the World as I Do. And Saturday the 19th, you've got Rare Earth Crafts, number 26 Crafts, and the See the World as I Do, at from 10 a.m. to 3 p.m. Also, currently advertising the getaway show at the P&J Live, taking place on the 25th to the 27th of September. The show invites visitors to explore and discover the latest caravans, motorhomes and outdoor leisure equipment, all under one roof. They are partnering with various brands set to exhibit with them, such as the principal sponsor, John Clark Motor Group, Costco, Perthshire Caravans and Aberdeenshire Campers. More information of some of our brands and exhibitors can be found using this link, which is www.thegetawayshow.com/exhibitor-list. So that's the 25th to the 27th of September. It's open from 10 a.m. to 5 p.m. Tickets are £14 per adult. Children the age of 16 go free. Right, that's the end of the community announcements this time.

There we go. That was, of course, the Rolling Stones with Start Me Up. Right, we've got time for a brand new track from Blue. You should know. Do you?

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1: And welcome back. Getting back to the chart, let's have a look at number 13. We find Leapy Lee. He was at number 13 with this one, Little Arrows. It was a cheerful pop song written by Albert Hammond, who we heard earlier on, and Mike Hazelwood. Lee had actually previously worked as an actor and singer before enjoying his biggest success with this record, sort of a one-hit wonder. The song had an instantly memorable melody and became particularly popular internationally. That helped make Leapy Lee one of the familiar faces of the British pop in particular. It went to number two, would you believe, for a week, and spent 21 weeks, nearly half a year, on the chart. Leapy Lee and Lil Arrows.

There we go, Leapy Lee with Little Arrows at number 13. At number 12, we find Mama Cass, or should I say Cass Elliot. She was at number 12 with her solo version of Dream a Little Dream of Me. The song was actually dated back to 1931, making it considerably older than the psychedelic pop surrounding it in 1968. Cass Elliot had been a member, of course, of the Mamas and Papas, and her warm, distinctive voice turned this old track into one of her signature recordings. It peaked at number 11 for 1 week and spent 12 weeks on our chart. Mama Cass.

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4: Bringing up the rear, as it were, for the middle section of the chart for this week in 1968, we have at number 11 Amen Corner with High in the Sky. Led by Andy Fairweather Lowe, the group developed a strong following on the British club circuit. Their mixture of pop, soul and rhythm and blues made them particularly effective as a live band. They were very good as a live band. High in the Sky followed their earlier success with Bend Me, Shape Me, of course. Got to number 6 for a week in the charts and spent 13 weeks there. Amen Corner.

0: There we go, that same end corner with Eye in the Sky, number 11 on This Week in 1968. And taking us up to the top of the hour, we'll have a bit of Ronan Keaton, shall we? Loving Each Day.
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3: And the time is 4 o'clock. 4 o'clock on this Thursday afternoon. Don't think the weather's changed much. It's a bit dull, but it is dry. It is dry.

So that's something to be thankful for, isn't it? Right, I think we're going to kick off this hour with one of the new tracks, and this is from John Legend, Daylight.

There we go, that's John Legend and his latest one, Daylight. Right, getting back to the chart for this week in 1968, we find at number nine, Gary Puckett and the Union Gap. Gary Puckett's rich, dramatic voice gave the group a distinctive sound during an era increasingly dominated by psychedelic rock. The group were often seen wearing Civil War-style uniforms on stage, reflecting their name and giving them a particularly recognisable visual identity. This one, Lady Willpower, went to number 5 and stayed there for 2 weeks and spent 16 weeks on our chart. Gary Puckett and the Union Gap, Lady Willpower.

0: There we go, that's Gary Puckett and the Union Gap. Not the Union Jack. Must be getting tired.
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0: And welcome back. At number 8 in the chart, we find Canned Heat, On the Road Again. It was number 8, bringing a powerful dose of American blues rock to the chart. The song developed from an earlier blues recording by Floyd Jones, but Canned Heat turned it into a sort of hypnotic psychedelic performance. Alan Wilson's distinctive high-pitched vocal and the repeated guitar and drum rhythm gave the track its sort of unforgettable character. It was number 8 for 2 weeks and spent 15 weeks in the chart. Canned Heat, On the Road Again.

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2: And welcome back. Let's get back to the chart again. And at number seven this week in 1968, we find Johnny Nash with Hold Me Tight, a warm, soulful song that demonstrated his versatility as the singer. Nash was an American artist who would later become particularly associated with reggae and Jamaican music. His greatest international success came a few years after this with I Can See Clearly Now, but Hold Me Tight did establish him as a major recording artist in Britain. This went to number five and spent 16 weeks in the chart.

There we go, Johnny Nash there with Hold Me Tight at number 7. At number 6 we find The Casuals with Jessamine. The song was written by Marty Wilde and Ronnie Scott under pseudonyms, and its dreamy arrangement gave it a distinctive late 1960s pop sound. The Casuals came from Lincoln, and this is they achieved their biggest success with this atmospheric recording. Went to number 2 for a week and 18 weeks in the chart.

There we go, that was the Beach Boys going back to their roots with Do It Again, a nostalgic return to their earlier surf and hot rod image. Written by Brian Wilson and Mike Love, it went to number one for 1 week in our chart and spent 14 weeks there.

There we go. That was The Grassroots and Too Divided by Love. Great track, yeah. Great track. Right, back to the chart. And at number four, Aretha Franklin is there with I Say a Little Prayer. Written by Burt Bacharach and Hal David, it was originally recorded by Dionne Warwick, of course. Aretha's version transformed it into a powerful soul performance with backing from members of the Muscle Shoals Rhythm Section. I knew I was going to get that wrong. The song became one of the defining recordings of her remarkable late 1960s period. Aretha Franklin.

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2: And welcome back. We're really cracking on with the chart now. We're at number 3, where we find the Bee Gees with I've Got to Get a Message to You, a dramatic song about a condemned prisoner awaiting execution. It was written by Barry, Robin and Maurice Gibb. It was their first British number one single. The group's distinctive three-part harmonies were already becoming a major feature of their sound years before their later disco transformation. This went to number one for 1 week and spent 15 weeks on our chart.

There we go, that's the Bee Gees there at number three this week in 68. At number two, we have Mary Hopkin with Those Were the Days. A song with a fascinating history, originally written in Russian in the 1920s. It was adapted into English by Gene Raskin. Paul McCartney produced Mary Hopkin's recording for the Apple Records after discovering her on the television talent show. Well, he didn't discover her, to be perfectly honest. Opportunity Knocks did. The song became one of Apple's earliest major successes, went to number one for 6 weeks, and spent 21 weeks in the charts.

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2: And welcome back. Just before we do the number one for this week in 1968, let's have another one from the brand new releases this week. This is Moolah Jones. That Ain't You. Who is it then?

There we go. That's the latest one from Moolah Jones. That ain't you. Right, at number one this week in 1968 was The Beatles with Hey Jude. One of their most celebrated songs, written by Paul McCartney. It began life as Hey Jules, inspired by Julian Lennon during his parents' divorce. It became famous for its extraordinary extended Na Na Na coda, which lasts for more than 4 minutes. Not on this show, it doesn't. It was also the Beatles' first release from their new Apple Woods radio. Hey Jude!

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3: Yes, it's 5 o'clock. It really is. Just one more hour left of me. I'm sorry. I'm glad I've got an hour left to do what I like to do. We've seen the chart for this week in 1968, and now we've got a whole lot more of tracks to play you. This is Nicolette Larson, A Lot of Love.

There we go, that was Nicolette Larson and A Lot of Love. Just having a quick look at what we're celebrating what for this day around the world. Did you know that today is World Manta Day? I'm assuming that's the manta ray, I'm not sure. It's also World Patient Safety Day and National Responsible Dog Ownership Day. National Table Shuffleboard Day, National Monte Cristo Day, and National Apple Dumpling Day. That's a lot of days, it really is. Your star sign, if you were born on this day, is Virgo, and your birthstone is Sapphire.

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2: And welcome back. It's time, I think, for the one of my lost and forgotten tracks. It's not exactly lost, it's just not played a lot on radio. This is from a lady called Judy Street. She was an American singer, best known for performing this track from 1968 and What, which became a legendary definitive anthem within the British Northern Soul music movement. And despite only recording a handful of songs in her early career, her contribution to the underground UK soul scene has earned her a permanent cult status. She was born in Indiana in 1949 to classical musician parents. She grew up in Phoenix, Arizona. While singing in local clubs during college, she was discovered by a manager who brought her to Los Angeles. In late 1968, she went into the studio with the acclaimed arranger H.B. Barnum, where she recorded a slow, risque track called You Turn Me On as the A-side, while a fast-paced, dance-orientated track called What was relegated to the B-side. The legendary backing group Darlene Love and the Blossoms provided the vocals. It was released on a tiny label called Strider, and only about 1,000 copies were actually pressed, and the record completely flopped over in the United States. Unknown to her, the copies of her recording were exported to the UK, where British DJs discovered the high-energy B-side, and the rest is history. Remarkably, she lived her life in Nashville, Tennessee, completely unaware of her British fame for 3 decades, and she only discovered she was a cult icon in the late 1990s when she randomly researched her own name on the internet. Well, anyway, this is Judy Street with What?

There we go, what a record that was. Leave it to the British DJs to find the best records. The Americans just think it's recorded on one side, I think. Anyway, that was a terrific track. This is the Supremes, Stoned Love.

0: The Supremes there with Stoned Love.
1: Right, looking at what happened in history on this day, 1901, that was the birthday of Sir Francis Chichester, the British sailor and aviation pioneer. At the age of 65, he completed a solo circumnavigation of the world in his yacht, the Gypsy Moth the Fourth. And I know all about that because our headmaster made us follow every single day during assembly until he got back. I kid you not. I kid you not. This is Rose Royce. Is it Love You're After?

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1: And welcome back. It's time for the second of my lost and forgotten tracks, or unplayed tracks, shall I say. This one is from Benny Troy. He was an American soul and disco singer from Newark, New Jersey. He's best known for his 1975 dance floor classic, this one, I Wanna Give You Tomorrow, which became a legendary anthem within the UK Northern Soul underground disco scenes. Known affectionately as the Blue-Eyed Soul Brother, Troy possessed a powerful, polished vocal style that bridged the gap between the traditional R&B and the early disco. He started recording at the age of 13 and later joined a reformed lineup of Joey D and the Starlighters at the age of 18. He subsequently formed his own 9-piece touring group, Benny, Troy and Action. He signed with 20th Century Fox in 1967, releasing the collectible single I Don't Know You Anymore. And although he was a New Jersey native, Troy experienced a massive career resurgence in the UK decades after its release. I Wanna Give You Tomorrow was rediscovered online and celebrated by rare soul collectors. This sparked multiple UK club tours later in his life, featuring intimate meet and greets and prominent festival appearances, including the legendary Prestatyn Soul Weekender. Who could forget that? This is Benny Troy, I Wanna Give You Tomorrow.

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There we go, that's Chris Montez there, and Let's Dance. Why not? Why not indeed? Right, on this day in 1908, Lieutenant Thomas Selfridge became the first person to die in the crash of a powered airplane when the Wright military flyer, piloted by Orville Wright, crashed during a US Army demonstration at Fort Myer in Virginia. Selfridge suffered a severe skull fracture and died later that evening. First person to die in an air crash.

0: There we go, Marshall Haynes there, and Dancing in the City. Right, getting back to what happened on this day. Do you know, on this day in 1931, RCA Victor demonstrated its early 33 and a third RPM long-playing record system at the Savoy Plaza Hotel in New York. Apparently, the format failed commercially at the time, years before the modern LP became established. Really established. On this day in 1944, blackout regulations were eased in Britain, allowing lights on buses, trains and at railway stations for the first time since the beginning of the Second World War.
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That's Satisfaction Guaranteed, or Take Your Love Back, from Harold Melvin and the Blue Notes. This is Shalimar, and it's a night to remember.

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2: Well, would you look at the time? It's 8 minutes. 8 minutes to six. So I've got just 8 minutes left to entertain you. And before I do, I've got a couple of tracks I can play for you. But before I do, as per usual, I will ask you to please look after yourselves and also look after one another. That's most important, you know. And it's also really nice to be kind, you know. There's a lack of it around at the moment, in my opinion. And we really need to get that up and running again. Let's get some more kindness going around the world and around our local area. It'd be really nice. So, that's me. I'm done for this week. I hope you've enjoyed what I've done and liked some of the tracks that I've played. Because if you don't, I'm wasting my time here. So please join me again next time and we'll do it all over again, shall we? This is ELO, Don't Bring Me Down.

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1: 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Human remains discovered in woodland in southwest London following a wildfire have been identified as a woman who has been missing since 2019. Mother of three, Joanne Sheen, then aged 44, was last seen when she travelled from Fareham to Southampton with a friend on the 5th of December in 2019. Metropolitan police officers were called to Padstow Walk in Feltham on the 12th of August after bones were discovered in an area of shrubland damaged by a fire the previous week. A 56-year-old man from Southampton has been arrested on suspicion of conspiracy to commit murder and he remains in police custody. Detectives in London have now handed the investigation over to Hampshire Police after the remains were identified as those of Sheen. Sheen's disappearance sparked a major police investigation which the force described as long and complex. The Prince and Princess of Wales are on their first official visit to Bute. As part of their trip, William and Catherine have played the traditional sport shinty, had a pint in a pub and had afternoon tea. Earlier, opening a summit in Ayrshire, the King warned tech bosses of the existential dangers of AI falling into the wrong hands. The Bank of England has held interest rates at their current rate of 3.75% for the sixth time in a row, but said they were likely to rise if high energy prices persist. The US-Israel war with Iran has disrupted global energy supplies, leading to a sharp increase in petrol and diesel prices and an uptick in inflation. But Bank of England Governor Andrew Bailey said energy price volatility made it more likely that interest rates would rise. The bank also announced it was slowing its sales of UK government debt, prompting an easing in the UK's long-term borrowing costs. The lives of some of the smallest and sickest babies in Scotland are being put at risk because of delays in reorganising neonatal care, doctors have warned. The Scottish Government's controversial plan to cut the number of neonatal intensive care units from 8 to 3 was announced in 2000.

2017, but has not yet been implemented. Doctors and charities who support the proposal say they would save lives, but have accused ministers of failing to ensure there are enough cots or staff to safely implement the move. Health Secretary Angela Constance admitted that the government could not continue to delay the move and promised these changes will be made. And finally, this Thursday tea time, Irish broadcaster RTÉ will not broadcast or participate in the 2027 Eurovision Song Contest. It's the second year in a row that the broadcaster has not participated in the competition. In 2026, RTÉ withdrew from the 2026 contest in Vienna after the European Broadcasting Union confirmed that Israeli public broadcaster Khan would be allowed to take part. In a statement, they said RTÉ feels that Ireland's participation cannot be justified given the appalling and ongoing loss of lives in Gaza and the humanitarian crisis there, which continues to put the lives of so many civilians at risk. Last year, Ireland, Spain, the Netherlands and Slovenia boycotted the Eurovision Song Contest after it was decided Israel could compete. Right, let's see what this weather's got in store for us. It's starting to just certainly cool down, isn't it? Tonight, well, our catchment area will see some drier spells with variable cloud and clear spells, though a shower cannot be ruled out. Sunset tonight is 25 past 7 and a minimum temperature overnight up and down the coast of 11 degrees. If you are heading inland, we're falling out of the double digits. Minimum temperature 9 degrees. Battery Green currently here in Bath at 4 minutes past 6. It's a bit blustery out there and we currently have a temperature of 14 degrees.

Here we go then, got another cornucopia of crud for you. Everything from Bugsy Malone to Country and West in the birthday file. Peter Cetera, Morton Harkett, B.B. King, Richard Marx, Frida Payne, Lowell Cream, Bill Medley, and loads more as well. The Steve Bishop oldie, it's a mid-80s top 30 hit from a London band. I think it's fair to say the singer-songwriter was a bit fed up with the UK trying to be like America, so he took it out in a song, The Rebel. And the 90s track is from a fab Swedish duo as well. Stalled at two, back to 1965 and 1983.

Duran Duran, Sparks, and for Ray Oliver in Guildford, Al Stewart, he messaged to say, Steve, I heard you play Al Stewart in a birthday file a couple of weeks ago. Can you please slip in on the border when you can? There you go, Ray. He also said, did you let slip the naughty word a couple of weeks back? Gasp. Not me, Ray. I'm a good boy. I am. Definitely wasn't me. Moving on, stalled at two time.

0: run up to Billy Joel and Uptown Girl, and then the Flying Pickets and Only You.
1: Nah, not really.
0: Good tracks. This week stalled at 2. Birthday File after this from the Zombies. Morning.

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Jimmy James, born Michael James in Jamaica on the 13th of September 1940. He died a couple of years ago. A soul singer who joined Jamaican group The Vagabonds in 1960, and they relocated to the UK, supporting The Who on a mid-60s tour. Despite their 1968 Top 40 cover of Neil Diamond's Red, Red Wine, they soon disbanded. James formed a new backing group of the same name and charted with a couple of mid-70s soul and disco hits on Pi Records. Now Is the Time got to number 5 in August 1976. Also remembering David Clayton Thomas, who was born David Tomsett in Kingston, Surrey, 13th of September 1941. And he died just last June. Grammy Award-winning Canadian musician, singer-songwriter and lead vocalist of American jazz rock band Blood, Sweat and Tears. Only had the one hit here, but were massive in North America, Australia and New Zealand, late 60s and into the 70s. This is Spinning Wheel, a US number 2 in 1969. Got to number 1 in Canada, top 10 in New Zealand and top 20 in the Netherlands.

Peter Cetera, born Chicago, believe it or not, 1944 on the 13th of September, singer, songwriter, bass guitarist, and original member of rock band Chicago before launching his solo career. There he was with Chicago, 25 or 6 to 4, got to number 7 in the UK charts in August 1970, onto the 14th of September. Happy birthday, Morten Harket, born in Kongsberg, Norway, 1959. Lead singer with synth, pop and rock group A-ha. 14 top 20 hits during their prime second half of the 80s and beyond. He's talented, rich, good-looking and a Stoke City supporter. Life is a great leveller, isn't it? I remember Laser 558 playing this long before it finally charted over here. Take On Me had a 19-week chart run. Got to number 2 here for 3 weeks. October into November 1985.

Cornelius Harp. Now, there's a name ready for a revival. Cornelius. He was born in Pittsburgh, 1939, on the 14th of September, died back in 2013. Lead singer with doo-wop group The Marcells, best known for their transatlantic chart topper Blue Moon. That was a follow-up single, Summertime, just got to number 46 here in June 1961. 15th of September, Jackie Graham, born in Birmingham, 1956. A happy 70th birthday to the soul singer who had five solo top 20 hits in the mid-80s, following on from her chart success duetting with David Grant. Getting to number seven in June 1986.

her 70th birthday there. Happy birthday, Maggie Riley, born Glasgow, 1956, 15th of September. Folk singer known for her collaborations with Mike Oldfield, providing vocals on his Moonlight Shadow and that track to France. Criminal, it only got to number 48, July into August 1984. Remembering B.B. King, who was born Riley Blues Boy King in Mississippi, 16th of September 1925, and he died some 11 years ago now. Legendary blues singer, electric guitarist, songwriter and record producer who influenced many a guitarist. He performed tirelessly throughout his career, averaging over 200 concerts a year, even into his 70s. The title track to his 1973 LP, To Know You Is To Love You, was written by Stevie Wonder and Syreeta Wright. And the single was a US Billboard number 38 in that year.

that's the single version. The album version clocks in at just under 9 minutes, proving you can have too much of a good thing. You know who else has got a birth date of the 16th of September? Mr. Richard Marx, born in Chicago, 1963, singer-songwriter, musician and producer. He's in the record books for being the first solo artist to have his first 7 singles reach the US Billboard Top 5. Here he's had a few hits, but only 2 have made the UK's Top 5. His self-penned Hazard, 15 weeks on the chart in total this, and a couple of them spent at number 3, June into July in 1982.

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0: There you go, Big Country kicking off on Divin FM. And that was, ooh, look away, the song was for way back in 1986. Oh, you're a cheat, you haven't been and Googled.
1: Didn't.
0: Len's been
1: right.
0: Googling.
1: Oh, is
0: aye.
1: It right?
0: Aye. Stop bragging.

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I hope you're all well and I hope you're keeping safe. This Teenage Fan Club

0: There you go, that's for all the Fonnies out there. That is Teenage Fan Club and Baby Lee. We were coming back with Black Joe Lewis right after this.
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0: There you go, it's a War on Drugs there, and Red Eyes. We've got a couple of requests in that we'll be playing just fairly shortly, so stick with us, you might like them.
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0: You're listening to me, Norm. I'm just saying there, we've got a couple of requests in. This is going to, now I'm not sure if it's Dina or Diana. I'm going to say Diana, forgive me if that is wrong. But she wants to hear a gem. We've been keeping her company all day, by the way, and thanks for tuning in. It's good to hear you along. I'm going to play you a gem, as you requested, Dean, for the middle of 2017. This is Warsaw Radio, and Still Have You to Hold.

They go Warsaw Radio and still have you. Hold it as a gem fae, ooh, back in the middle of 2017, and that is Gnut. Now, and coming in, I said it was Diana, and the Wyoot, I'm going to say that was Gnut to Dina. Let me cover up my angles there. Hope you enjoyed that. I'm not going to say it. By the way, let me ken how to pronounce it. Just drop my message and let me ken. So I didn't mark the mistake the next time. Hope you enjoyed that, by the way, and thanks for tuning in. It's great to hear you on board.

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0: bit of Steve Mason with Stars Around My Heart. We'll be coming back with something from, oof, I forgot, The Stranglers, right after this.
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As a Stranglers there with No Mercy is We're in the Boy. We 8 o'clock, taking us up the hour. These are the Stripes. Great Expectations.

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2: 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I am taking you right through till 10 o'clock a night. Coming up in this hour, we have the weekly offering to the goddess that is Lynn. Around about 9:30, we'll open up a special delivery for you, and then just before lousing time, as always on a Thursday, free bedtime pogo. Kicking hour off though, this hour is the Bluebells, South Atlantic Way.

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Declan McKenna there and Isambard. Before that you heard Hurry Hurrah for the Riffraff with Pointed at the Sun. This is Hunter and the Bear, No Daisy.

Hunter and the Bear there, and ODZ. It's going the half hour. You're listening to Divin FM on Thursday nights with me, Noam, taking you right through till 10 o'clock. Fairly shortly, we'll have a weekly offering to the goddess that is Lynn. Right now, it's Bob Dylan. Someday, maybe.

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0: Okay, as promised, the weekly offering to the goddess that is Lent this week is gift and hand to the flame.

That is the weekly offering to the goddess that is Lynn. That is Gift and Hand to the Flame. If you like the sound of that, tune in to Lynn every morning, and she will play it just for you.

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That's the Black Crowes there, and Hotel Illness. It is Weird Note at 9 o'clock, ticking us up the hour. 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

Either. That means late 80s, 70s. Late 70s, sorry, 80s. I'm getting my decades back to front. Late 80s. Oh my god, I'm doing it again. Late 70s, 80s, new wave, new romantic, punk, post-punk. Nothing in between. Snail, like I said it before.

0: like this. I deserve to get kissed at least once or twice.
1: Boot and rats, and someone's looking at you, kicking off my final word this Thursday night. This is Heaven 17. 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

£11 and moving nowhere, ticking us neatly to the opening of the night's special delivery. And we're kicking off a night in 1979.

0: There you go, that is your special delivery this Thursday night on Devon FM. That was Jenny Lind with It's All Her, a Dinahy Harley, and well, Dinahy, only information in this track. It's I got the year 1986, I think, but I'm not even sure that's right. Hopefully the postie can lip my cane. Before that, you heard The Welders with Deputants in Bondage. It was from 1979. It was an all-female band from Washington, D.C., and they formed in 1977. There you go. That is the delivery this Thursday night. That's a mar for this week. Come back next week. There will be some more. But then I go, well, there is a pre-bedtime pogo coming up fairly shortly, so stick around.
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1: Okay, Post has been in touch. He sent Jenny Lind. They're a UK band, and the track was indeed for 1986. This is Fisher Z off of the new album, which came out earlier in the month, 4th of September, I think. It's called X-Ray Serenade. This is Strings.

0: attractive colours there. Ooh, Lost Not Love. Sorry, I forgot where I was there. Lost Not Love for 1984.
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And relax. There you go, that is Sham 69 and Hersham Boys, your pre-bedtime pogo. It's a long intro, I hope you're not burnt out altogether. One more track for me before I head out into the night. I'm going to leave you with the Au Pairs and Shakedown. Take care, folks.

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